0: Prime Minister Narendra Modi has appreciated the growth in bilateral trade and investment following the entry into force of Trade and Economic Partnership Agreement, TEPA. Attending the India-Norway Business and Research Summit in Oslo, along with Norway Crown Prince Haakon and Prime Minister Jonas Gahr Støre, Mr. Modi underlined the stakeholders on both sides should make efforts to achieve the investment target of $100 billion under TEPA and the consequent creation of 1 million jobs in India.
1: European Free Trade Association ke saath Trade and Economic Partnership Agreement lagu kiya. Ye unique aur special agreement hamare beech talent, technology aur mutual trust ka agreement hai. इसी एग्रीमेंट के माध्यम से एप्टा कंट्रीज से भारत में अगले 15 वर्षों में 100 बिलियन डॉलर इन्वेस्टमेंट और 1 मिलियन जॉब्स क्रिएट करने का लक्ष्य है.
0: Prime Minister Modi highlighted India's strong upward growth trajectory, demographic dividend, talented and aspirational youth, robust business practices, investor-friendly regulatory framework and the spirit of competitive federalism. He encouraged greater Norwegian investments in India in key sectors such as the blue economy, shipbuilding, green transition, renewable energy, health tech, critical minerals and startups. Defence Minister Rajnath Singh has described the Operation Sindoor as a testament to India's transformation into a strong, confident and capable nation. Addressing the Indian diaspora in Hanoi yesterday, Mr. Singh asserted that while India remains committed to the no-first-use policy, it will not succumb to nuclear blackmail and stands ready to respond firmly to any enemy misadventure. He highlighted India's growing stature on the international stage due to the unprecedented progress achieved under the leadership of Prime Minister Narendra Modi. Mr. Singh invited the international community to partner with India for global peace, shared growth and prosperity, while urging the Indian diaspora to contribute to nation building. Union Minister of Ports, Shipping and Waterways Sarbananda Sonowal chaired a review meeting in New Delhi on the rollout of the much-anticipated water metro services in the country. He said the centre's advanced plans to roll out water metro services in 18 cities with Guwahati among those identified for Phase 1. Cities including Srinagar, Patna, Varanasi, Ayodhya and Prayagraj are also part of Phase 1, while Tejpur and Dibrugarh in Assam have been proposed for Phase 2 of the project. Highlighting the initiative, Mr. Sonowal said the proposed water metro systems is significantly less capital intensive as it utilizes existing waterways with minimal civil infrastructure. The Reserve Bank of India has discontinued the requirement for commercial banks to maintain the investment fluctuation reserve, an additional buffer created to protect against depreciation in the value of investments. In a statement, the RBI said the balance available in the fluctuation reserve as of last Sunday will be transferred to the statutory reserve.

General Reserve or the balance of profit and loss account. West Bengal government has granted formal sanction for the prosecution of Sandeep Ghosh, former principal of RJ Kaur Medical College and Hospital, Kolkata. The legal note action follows an order passed by the Calcutta High Court on the 23rd of August 2024. The investigation pertains to alleged financial irregularities in various procurements and related matters

procurements and related matters at RG Corps Medical College and Hospital involving Sandeep Ghosh and three other entities. Government has debunked a claim circulating online alleging that the government is going to issue gold bonds to temples in exchange for temple gold reserves. The fact-check unit of the Press Information Bureau, PIB, stated that the claim is fake. It added that the government has not made any such statement. U.S. President Donald Trump has said he's holding off a planned military strike on Iran after request from the leaders of Qatar, Saudi Arabia and the UAE as serious negotiations are now underway. In IPL cricket, Sunrisers Hyderabad defeated Chennai Super Kings by 5 wickets in Chennai last night to secure a playoff berth. Put into bat first, Chennai Super Kings posted 180 for 7 in 20 overs. In reply, Sunrisers Hyderabad overhauled the target, losing 5 wickets in 19 overs. Today, Rajasthan Royals will face Lucknow Super Giants in Jaipur at 7:30 p.m. And that is the end of this news bulletin.

0: This is Akashvani, the news read by Neena Arkel. Prime Minister Narendra Modi attended the India-Norway Business and Research Summit in Oslo. Crown Prince Haakon and the research community, Prime Minister Modi appreciated the growth in bilateral trade and investments following the entry into force of Trade and Economic Partnership Agreement, TEPA. He underlined that stakeholders on both sides should make efforts to achieve the investment target of $100 billion and the consequent creation of 1 million jobs in India.
1: एफ्टा कंट्रीज से भारत में अगले 15 वर्षों में 100 बिलियन डॉलर इन्वेस्टमेंट और 1 मिलियन जॉब्स क्रिएट करने का लक्ष्य है. ये एम्बिशियस टारगेट है लेकिन अचीवेबल है और भारत में आपके इन्वेस्टमेंट को आउटकम्स में बदलना, मैं आपको विश्वास से कहता हूँ, ये हमारी गारंटी है.
0: On the second day of his visit to Norway, Prime Minister Modi, along with his counterparts from five Nordic countries, will attend the third India-Nordic summit in Oslo today. The summit will build upon the increased sectoral cooperation between India and the Nordic countries since a previous summit held in Copenhagen in Denmark in 2022. With TEPA in force, the summit will try to forge deeper trade and investment linkages. India's bilateral trade with this bloc is currently at $19 billion. The Prime Minister will also hold bilateral meetings with the Prime Ministers of Denmark, Iceland and Finland on the margins of the third India-Nordic summit. On the last leg of his five-nation visit, Mr. Modi will arrive in Rome, Italy on a two-day state visit today at the invitation of his Italian counterpart, Giorgia Meloni. Prime Minister Modi will have bilateral talks with the Prime Minister Meloni. He will also call on the President of Italy, Sergio Mattarella. Defence Minister Rajnath Singh has described Operation Sindoor as a testament to India's transformation into a strong, confident and capable nation. Addressing the Indian diaspora in Hanoi yesterday, Mr. Singh asserted that while India remains committed to the no-first-use policy, it will not succumb to nuclear blackmail and stands ready to respond firmly to any enemy misadventure. Judges Inquiry Committee investigating allegations concerning Justice Yashwant Verma submitted its report to Lok Sabha Speaker Om Birla at the Parliament House. It was presented in accordance with the statutory requirements under the Judges Inquiry Act 1968. The committee was constituted on August 12 last year. By the Lok Sabha Speaker to inquire into allegations against former High Court Judge Justice Yashwant Verma. The report will be laid in both Houses of Parliament in due course. The West Bengal government has sanctioned the Enforcement Directorate ED to prosecute Sandeep Ghosh, former principal of RG Kaur Medical College and Hospital. The official government order released by Chief Minister Shivendu Adhikari clears the deck for ED to prosecute Ghosh for alleged financial irregularities and money laundering. Petrol and diesel prices in Delhi has been increased by around 90 paise per litre today. According to Indian Oil, petrol prices in the national capital rose to 98.64 rupees per litre from 97.77 earlier, while diesel rates increased to 91.58 rupees per litre from 90.67. In IPL cricket, Sunrisers Hyderabad defeated Chennai Super Kings by 5 wickets in Chennai last night to secure a playoff berth. Put into bat first, Chennai Super Kings posted 180 for 7 in 20 overs. In reply, Sunrisers Hyderabad overhauled the target, losing 5 wickets in 19 overs. Today, Rajasthan Royals will face Lucknow Super Giants in Jaipur at 7:30 p.m. A California jury ruled against billionaire entrepreneur Elon Musk in his high-profile lawsuit against OpenAI, delivering a major legal victory for OpenAI in a closely watched courtroom battle over the future of artificial intelligence. And that is the end of this news bulletin.

This is poet Ramesh Sazugadi from Saligaon, Goa. It was the happiest day of my life in 1973 when my father bought a radio. We would gather around the radio listening to our favorite programs on Akashvani Panji. Khalar Malar, Manojokti Gita, Kanara Mawla, Vanibai Livasri, the list is long. We grew up listening to Akashvani Panji. In 1985, that was the first time I had an opportunity to present my program on Akashvani Panji. Still, it's a pleasant memory for me. As Akashvani is celebrating its 90th year, my congratulations and best wishes. May you have many, many more years of service. Thank you very much. Dev Bare Guru.

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2: 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Prime Minister Narendra Modi will attend the third India-Nordic summit in Oslo today, aimed at strengthening India's strategic partnership with Nordic nations in areas such as technology, renewable energy, defence, sustainability and trade. We have more from our correspondent.
3: This summit will build upon the increased sectoral cooperation between India and the Nordic countries since the previous summit held in Copenhagen in 2022. The areas in focus are tech and innovation, sustainability, renewable energy and digitization. With TEPA in force, the summit will try to forge deeper trade and investment linkages. India's bilateral trade with this bloc currently stands at $19 billion. This summit will help in expanding our multifaceted cooperation with the region. It will also provide an opportunity to exchange views on global and regional issues of mutual interest. Prime Minister Modi will also hold bilateral meetings with the Prime Ministers of Denmark, Iceland and Finland on the margins of the summit. Sangeeta Godbole, Akashvani News, Oslo,

Earlier, Prime Minister Modi attended the India-Norway Business and Research Summit in Oslo. Crown Prince Haakon and the Prime Minister of Norway, Jonas Gahr Støre, also participated in the summit. Addressing the business and research community, Prime Minister Modi appreciated the growth in bilateral trade and investments following the entry into force of Trade and Economic Partnership Agreement. The summit was also attended by CEOs of over 50 companies and more than 250 participants from the Norwegian and Indian business and research communities. Prime Minister Modi will travel to Italy today on the fifth and final leg of his five-nation tour. India and Sweden have emphasized that cooperation will define the pathway to shared prosperity and a sustainable future at this moment of global uncertainty. In an article written by Prime Minister Narendra Modi and his Swedish counterpart Ulf Kristersson, it was highlighted that at a time of global uncertainty, energy insecurity and economic divisions, the world must choose between working alone or strengthening international partnerships. In the article, both the Prime Ministers noted that as the United Nations marks its 80th anniversary, the value of international cooperation and multilateralism has become even more evident. They emphasized that at the same time, the need to reform global governance institutions to reflect contemporary realities has become impossible to ignore. The Supreme Court today refused to recall its earlier directions that stray dogs picked up from public places must not be released back after vaccination or sterilization. A bench headed by Justice Vikram Nath dismissed pleas seeking modification of the November 2025 order and directed authorities to confine such dogs to shelters. The court cited deeply disturbing incidents of dog attacks on children, elderly persons and travellers and said the menace had reached critical public areas. Petrol and diesel prices have been hiked by around 90 paise per litre today, marking the second increase in less than a week. In Delhi, petrol now costs 98.64 rupees per litre, while diesel is priced at 91.58 rupees. The latest hike comes days after a 3 rupee per litre increase. On May the 15th, the first fuel price revision in over 4 years. The rise follows a sharp surge in global crude oil prices amid the Iran conflict and disruptions in the Strait of Hormuz. Defence Minister Rajnath Singh has called on President of Vietnam Tho Lam in Hanoi and reaffirmed India's commitment to further deepen defence cooperation between the two countries. The Defence Minister said in a social media post that cooperation is a key pillar of the enhanced comprehensive strategic partnership between the two countries. He said India and Vietnam share a strong bond rooted in mutual trust, shared values and close cooperation in defence, security and regional stability. Mr. Singh also held a bilateral meeting with his Vietnamese counterpart, General Phan Van Chiang. In IPL cricket today, Rajasthan Royals will take on Lucknow Super Giants in Jaipur at 7:30 p.m. Last night, Sunrisers Hyderabad confirmed its place in the playoff, defeating Chennai Super Kings by 5 wickets at M.H. Chidambaram Stadium. And with that, we end this news bulletin.

Good afternoon, Goa. It is 34 minutes past the 2 o'clock hour. I hope you're doing well. Welcome to the afternoon session of FM Rainbow, broadcasting on 105.4 megahertz, absolutely live from our studios here at Akashwani, All India Radio, Altino Panaji. For those of you who listen to us on our app, it is news on AIR, or you can check the online link on Google. You're with me, Arena, on this beautiful Tuesday afternoon. We are starting it off with Jukebox, featuring a collection of instrumental music. Elton John on Panpipes, Your Song.

Well, that was Billy Vaughan on our program of Jukebox. The String Alongs with this track, which will be very, very familiar to you.

Victor Wood with that very, very popular one, Carmelita, and before that, The String Along with Wheels. Dave Baby Cotters with The Happy Organ. You are tuned in to Jukebox. The time is 2:45, and it's an instrumental selection of music on this Tuesday afternoon.

Greatest love of all. You heard some acoustic guitar there. Billy Vaughn once again with Tennessee Waltz.

thank you for the music, winding up instrumental selection music on our program of Jukebox this beautiful Tuesday afternoon. Rhythm and Blues is your next program at 3 o'clock. At 3:30 will be the news update, followed by the news in Hindi at 4 o'clock. At 4:05, it is your request program. 838-007-1054 is the number to SMS or WhatsApp in your request. Post the request program, the news in English comes to you at 5:05, followed with Rock On. I'll be hosting Yuvavani in English on Ammade channel. That's on 233.1 meters, corresponding to 1287 kilohertz at 5:30 in the evening. Right now, listeners, welcome to our next program, Rhythm and Blues.

Very good afternoon, girl. 3 minutes past 3 o'clock. You are listening in to FM Rainbow, absolutely live from our studios here at All India Radio, Akashwani, right here at Altino Panaji. To those of you tuned in on our app news on AIR or on our online Google site, you can, you know, enjoy all this music absolutely live. And we began Rhythm and Blues with Ray Charles, Unchain My Heart. American singer, songwriter and pianist, regarded as one of the most iconic and influential musicians of the 20th century, often referred to by his contemporaries as the genius. And but he preferred being called Brother Ray. Brother Ray, he lost his vision as a child, possibly due to glaucoma, and consequently wore those dark glasses. But that didn't stop him from, with the kind of music he pioneered. Literally, he pioneered the soul music genre during the 1950s by combining elements of blues, jazz, rhythm and blues, gospel into his music. Atlantic Records was his... It was the music company at that time. Ray Charles once again with James Taylor, Sweet Potato Pie.

0: Sweet potato pie, Ray Charles with James Taylor. This is Rhythm and Blues. And some sweet news here. These are the five Indian ice creams that have just made it to the world's top 100. Well, there's a Taste Atlas list of the world's 100 most iconic ice creams. These picks celebrate flavors, nostalgia, and local dessert culture that generations have loved for years. Let's check which are the Indian finds. Mango ice cream sandwich from K. Rustum and Company from Mumbai, serving Mumbai since 1953. This iconic parlor breaks the ice cream rule book. No cones, no sticks. Instead, they slice a rich, creamy brick of seasonal mango ice cream, yummy, and sandwich it between two wafer-thin crunchy biscuits. This is a nostalgic treat loved for by generations. Death by Chocolate from Corner House in Bengaluru, founded in 1982. Corner House has created a dessert that defines childhood memories for Bengalurians. A rich, indulgent mix of moist chocolate cake, vanilla ice cream, hot fudge sauce, peanuts, whipped cream, and a cherry on top. Another nostalgic classic. Well, looking at these pictures, it's totally mouth-watering. You just feel like just going down and picking up your own ice cream. Anyway, we'll carry on with the music and get back with some sweet treat in a minute. James Brown, Get Off That Thing. After 6 minutes, rather, it's almost a six-minute track now. James Brown.
1: Woo!

James Brown and all, he's vocalizing out there, get off that thing. We were talking of five sweet desserts that have made it to the Taste Atlas list of the world's 100 most iconic ice creams. The tender coconut ice cream from Naturals Ice Cream in Mumbai. Since 1984, Naturals has redefined ice cream with a simple promise. Real fruit, no artificial flavors. Its iconic tender coconut flavor is a global favorite, blending a smooth, milky base with real chewy coconut malai for a refreshingly super taste. Okay, and the first one was, of course, mango ice cream sandwich from K. Rustam & Company from Mumbai since 1953. Dead by Chocolate from Corner House, Bengaluru since 1982. Natural since 1984. Goa Ice Cream from Apsara Ice Creams, Mumbai since 1971. Apsara turned ice cream into a street-style indulgence. The iconic guava flavor captures a sweet sour punch of fresh fruit from a cart, complete with real fruit pieces and a hint of spicy masala on top for that perfect twist. Wouldn't you just want to try all this out? And we're so glad it's made it to this atlas of 100 most iconic ice creams. And the Gudbud ice cream from Pabba's Mengaluru. Long before Instagram desserts took over, Pabba's had already created an icon in 1975. Their legendary Gudbud, which is served in a tall glass, a vibrant mix of ice cream flavors, fresh fruits, nuts, jelly, and sweet syrups, layered into a nostalgic treat that's as colorful as it's indulgent. Have you tried any of these? I'm sure you have. These are nostalgic. We grew up with these ice creams, and they have now made us proud. Five flavors from India on that taste list. And Mary J. Blige, Be Without You. Of course, we can't be without ice cream in this hot, hot summer days. Otherwise, also, we can still eat it. Nothing stops us from eating a sweet dessert.

Two great hits from Stevie Wonder. The next one is Sir Duke. You are the sunshine of my life. These are great rhythm and blues artists here on my playlist for our program. Let me remind you that at 3:30, we bring you the news headlines in Konkani. Sir Duke, Stevie Wonder.

Good afternoon, Goa. 31 minutes past 3 o'clock. Thank you for tuning in to FM Rainbow. Absolutely live here from our studios at Altina. You're with me, Arena, this beautiful Tuesday afternoon, the 19th of May. And aren't we just waiting for the rain? You just heard that. There are reports that it will rain for the next 3-4 days. I hope it does. It did and brought the temperatures down a bit. I'm every woman, Chaka Khan.

massive hit for Jackie Wilson, Your Love Keeps Lifting Me Higher. I just came across this post and I thought, let me share it with you. It is so true and such a wonderful post. You complain about traffic because you have a car. You complain about food because you have options to eat. You complain about your job because you have one. You complain about noise at home because you have a family. You complain about exercise because your body is capable of moving. You complain about change.

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Home is where the heart is. That was Bobby Womack. If you've just tuned in after a short siesta, welcome to our show. It's a Tuesday afternoon out here in Goa. You are tuned in to FM Rainbow, and this is our program of Rhythm and Blues. From Bobby Womack to Summer Walker, Girls Need Love.

listeners, that will wind up our edition of Rhythm and Blues at 4 o'clock. Stay tuned in for the news in Hindi from our Delhi station of Akashvani. Following that will be your request program.

Good evening, God. This is your request program on a Tuesday evening. 838-007-1054 is the number to either SMS or WhatsApp in your request. And we started it off with Jimmy Cliff. You can get it if you really want. So if you haven't really messaged us before and you just love to listen into the program and you want to try our luck, why don't you drop us a line, a message, and I will play in your request. 838-007 is a James Bond number. You cannot forget it. 1054 is our frequency digits. 838-007-1054. And we'll start off with a request for John Tikuna. He sent a message at 1:46 this

afternoon, really, really early. I hadn't even taken the phone in from Shiroda for you, John, and your family and friends. This is Gina G. Just a little bit.

That was the Wanga Beat from Wanga Boys. 15 minutes past 4 o'clock, in case you've just woken up from your siesta. Very good evening. Time to have you chant. Time to get in your requests out here. Joan Dacuna, of course, we started with you with Gina G. Merlin in Panjim for Faye and Neil and to the rest of your family. From your list of songs, this is Dave Sheriff.

Written in the stars for Alice and Ira and family in Donegal, that was Westlife. This is your request program on a Tuesday evening, 8387-1054. Let me just get this next message. Mita Paul is in Brazil and she says she's leaving for Sao Paulo tomorrow. With the time difference, it's a perfect time.

to catch up to the Goa station. We're just so happy that you're listening to FM Rainbow right then, São Paulo, on your holiday. And this is the track I have for you, what you requested, Until I Found You, Steven Sanchez. I'm going to have a fabulous day. You have a fabulous, fabulous time. Enjoy Brazil. Enjoy the coffee. And obrigada for sending in your message.

About 8 o'clock in Brazil. What's the time there, Mita? I hope you're enjoying yourself. That was Steven Sanchez, Until I Found You. Thank you for your message from right there. We're almost 8.5 hours ahead of you. Let me just take this message from Carmo is in the UK, and this is what he wanted to listen in to from Modern Talking. Let me see where it's gone on my playlist. It is Sherry, a lady. Carmo, for you, your family, friends, and other going cars listening in.

I know it's chai time here in Goa, and but you just need those two pina coladas to kind of quench that thirst of yours. Thank you, Meeta, for the lovely information here. Yes, I know Portuguese is a language. That's why I said obrigado for your message. And we still have a lot of people in Goa do speak Portuguese as well. Enjoy your holiday there. Meeta is chatting online. And of course, I did play her track a while earlier. Let me just take this message for... Who is this for? For Julie Silveira, listening to us in Mumbai. Julie, to you, your family, friends, and all your music fans, the Seekers. I'll never find another you. This is your request program that comes to you on a Monday, Tuesday, Thursday and Friday in the afternoons from 4:05 till 5:05. And the rest of the days, it's in the evening. That's on a Wednesday, Saturday and a Sunday. So on the 19th of May, the time's really flying. Yeah, and we're just waiting for the monsoons out here. The Seekers, I'll never find another you.

little bit of Remo there. Saudades, this haircut, and going out, this next request going out to Elvis in the UK. Also going out to the listeners in Goa, Apollo, Connie, and the rest of the FM family. To Elvis, enjoy this one that you requested, Little Nas with Billy Ray Cyrus.

always hope you enjoyed that one, Old Town Road with Billy Ray Cyrus and Little Nas X. To Shyam Sundar, this is going out to you and your family and friends. 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

Okay, that is Dr. Alban with an extended version of Look Who's Talking Now. Divakar Shenoy is in Mangalore, and this is what you wanted to listen to, Divakar, coming right up from Avicii.

Right about now, you're going to listen in to the news update in Konkani. Post that, a couple of requests will surely go on air. So keep listening in to FM Rainbow.

Welcome back, listeners. A lot of requests are coming in pretty late. There isn't much time for these requests, so I will just club them together. For Apollo Fernandez in, I think he's in Navili. For Apollo Fernandez and his friends in Navili. For Luis and his family, Amy, Joshua, Blanche, Kennedy, Rui, and Cecilia. For Benny Colasso and her family and friends in Mangor, Men at Work.

Who can it be now? Right about under a minute or so would be the news in English from our Delhi station of Akashwani. Post that, we have our program called Rock On. I'll be hosting Yuvani on Amadi Channel at 5:30. And I will catch up with you sometime soon on the airwaves. Thank you for sending in all your requests today. On this beautiful Tuesday afternoon, you have yourself a wonderful evening ahead. And of course, do tune in at 9:15 for our program, Western Music Program, out here. That'll go on till midnight.

0: Akashwani, the news read by Subhadra Ramachandran. The third India-Nordic summit began in the Norwegian capital, Oslo, today. Prime Minister Narendra Modi, along with his counterparts of Norway, Sweden, Iceland, Finland and Denmark, are participating in the summit. The meeting is aimed at strengthening sectoral cooperation between India and the Nordic countries following the previous summit held in Copenhagen, Denmark in 2022. Our correspondent covering the Prime Minister's visit has filed this report.
1: The Nordic countries generate over 90% of their electricity from fossil-free sources. India has its own ambitious green transition goals, so it would help in harnessing renewable energy sources like wind, hydropower, biomass, geothermal with the help of their expertise. The most concrete step taken towards the collaboration was yesterday when India-Norway relations were upgraded to Green Strategic Partnership. It will help Norwegian companies to innovate and invest in sectors like green hydrogen, blue economy and circular economy. India will also be participating in Nor Shipping 2027 with an India pavilion. This will ensure knowledge sharing in shipbuilding and also green shipping. Today's third India Nordic summit will definitely give an impetus to this collaboration on the green energy front. Sangeeta Godbole, Akashwani News, Oslo.
0: From Norway, Prime Minister Modi will travel to Italy today on the fifth and final leg of his five-nation tour. More from our correspondent covering the Prime Minister's visit.
2: Prime Minister Narendra Modi is all set to arrive today in Italy for the final stop of his five-nation tour. And the visit is expected to give a fresh push to India-Italy's strategic ties across several important sectors. Collaborations related to trade, investment and industrial partnerships are likely to be announced as both countries are looking to strengthen their economic engagement and exploring new areas of cooperation. Trade ties that are already on strong footing are expected to grow even further after the high-level talks during the visit. Suparna Bhatia for Akashwani from Rome.
0: India and Sweden have emphasized that cooperation will define the pathway to shared prosperity and a sustainable future at a moment of global uncertainty. In an article written by Prime Minister Narendra Modi and his Swedish counterpart, Ulf Kristersson, which was published in the National Daily today, it was highlighted that at a time of global uncertainty, energy insecurity and economic divisions, the world must choose between working alone or strengthening international partnerships. The Kremlin has confirmed that Russian President Vladimir Putin will attend the BRICS summit scheduled to be held this year in New Delhi under India's chairmanship. The Russian embassy in South Africa, in a post on social media platform X, cited an aide to Putin, Yuri Ushakov, as saying that the Russian president will attend the summit from September 12 to 13. This will be Putin's second visit to India in less than a year. Defense Minister Rajnath Singh today reached Seoul in South Korea on a three-day official visit. In a social media post, Mr. Singh said that the visit is aimed at further strengthening India-Republic of Korea defense cooperation and strategic partnership. He added that the visit will provide an opportunity to deepen bilateral ties and enhance collaboration in areas of mutual interest. Union Commerce and Industry Minister Piyush Goyal today called for deeper collaboration between industry and government to advance ease of doing business, enhance India's competitiveness and accelerate the country's journey towards Viksit Bharat. The minister was speaking at the India Business Reform Summit 2026 in New Delhi. The Supreme Court has allowed euthanasia for rabid, incurably ill or demonstrably dangerous stray dogs for the first time, citing the need to protect human life and public safety. A bench comprising Justice Vikram Nath, Justice Sandeep Mehta and Justice N.B. Anjariya issued a series of directions aimed at addressing the growing stray dog population across the country. Meanwhile, the top court dismissed pleas seeking a recall of its earlier order on the relocation and sterilization of stray canines, as it observed that the right to live with dignity encompasses the right to move freely without the threat of harm from dog bite attacks. In IPL cricket, today Rajasthan Royals will take on Lucknow Super Giants in

Jaipur at 7:30 p.m. Last night, Sunrisers Hyderabad confirmed its place in the playoff, defeating Chennai Super Kings by 5 wickets at M.H. Chidambaram Stadium. And that is the end of this news bulletin.

10 past 5 on our studio clocks. Thank you for tuning in to FM Rainbow. Very good evening, listeners. This is our program called Rock On, and I'm going to start off with the Dire Straits.

Yellow and inviting right now in the market are the Goa mangoes, and everywhere you go, the smell is so sweet, isn't it? And every time you check your Instagram feed, there is a recipe of a mango product out there. So if mangoes are your thing and yellow is your color, Coldplay.

Coldplay with Yellow. This is our program of Rock On that comes to you on a Tuesday evening at around 5:10. Post all your request programs. Joan Farnham, you're the voice.

Well, listeners, you are tuned in to Rock On. Just under 3 minutes left of this program. That was Total, Straight for the Heart. Coming up next for our programs here is going to be Anjali, who's going to be your host for the rest of the evening. And at 9:15, we have our Western music once again. That'll go on till midnight. This is me, Arena, signing out for today. And have enjoy the rest of the summer, and I'll catch up with you sometime soon on FM Rainbow. I'll be hosting Yuvani on our Made channel at 5:30.

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1: This is Akashvani, the news read by Anuja Kumar. Prime Minister Narendra Modi said India and Nordic countries have decided to give their relations the form of Green Technology and Innovation Strategic Partnership. Mr. Modi made the remarks while addressing a joint press meet with leaders of Nordic nations after attending the third India-Nordic summit in Norwegian capital Oslo today. Prime Ministers of Norway, Sweden, Iceland, Finland and Denmark also took part in the media briefing. Prime Minister Modi said, with this green technology partnership, they will connect Iceland's expertise in geothermal and fisheries, Norway's expertise in

0: blue economy and Arctic, and all Nordic countries' expertise in maritime and sustainability to India's skills to ensure a better future for the entire world.
1: आज हमने भारत और नॉर्डिक संबंधों को ग्रीन टेक्नोलॉजी एंड इनोवेशन स्ट्रेटेजिक पार्टनरशिप का स्वरूप देने का निर्णय लिया है। इस ग्रीन टेक्नोलॉजी पार्टनरशिप से हम आइसलैंड की जियोथर्मल और फिशरीज, नॉर्वे 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करेंगे।
0: Prime Minister Modi said to provide energy and speed to India's relations with Nordic countries, they formed this format 8 years ago.
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0: From Oslo, Prime Minister Modi will travel to Italy today on the fifth and final leg of his five-nation tour. More from our correspondent covering the Prime Minister's visit.
2: Prime Minister Narendra Modi is all set to arrive today in Italy for the final stop of his five-nation tour. And the visit is expected to give a fresh push to India-Italy strategic ties across several important sectors. Collaborations related to trade, investment and industrial partnerships are likely to be announced as both countries are looking to strengthen their economic engagement and exploring new areas of cooperation. Trade ties that are already on strong footing are expected to grow even further after the high-level talks during the visit. Suparna Bhatia for Akashvani from Rome.
0: Union Home and Cooperation Minister Amit Shah today said Bastar Division of Chhattisgarh will emerge as the country's most developed tribal region within the next 5 years. Addressing the media in Jagdalpur, Mr. Shah said that after making Bastar free from Naxalism, the centre and the Chhattisgarh government have jointly prepared a scientific roadmap for the region's development. In West Bengal, Trinamool Congress candidate Jahangir Khan today announced the withdrawal of his nomination for the by-election to the Falta Assembly constituency to be held on Thursday. Mr. Khan, in a statement, said his decision was aimed at ensuring peace and development in the region and welcomed the special package announced for Falta by the new BJP-led government. In a statement, the Trinamool Congress said Jahangir Khan's withdrawal was his personal decision and not that of the party. With Khan out of the fray, the contest will now be among BJP candidate Devangshu Panda, Congress nominee Abdul Razak Moilla, and CPIM candidate Shambhunath Kurmi. In cricket, the Indian squads for the Test and ODI series against Afghanistan were announced today with several notable changes across both formats. Wicketkeeper batter Rishabh Pant has been removed as vice-captain of the Test side and also dropped from the ODI squad. Wicketkeeper batter KL Rahul has been named the new vice-captain of the Test team to be led by Shubman Gill. In IPL cricket, Rajasthan Royals won the toss and opted to bowl against Lucknow Super Giants in Jaipur. The match will begin at 7:30 p.m. The Kremlin today confirmed that Russian President Vladimir Putin will attend the BRICS summit, scheduled to be held in September this year in New Delhi under India's chairmanship. And that is the end of this news bulletin.

0: मुकेश हांचो स्वर ह्या गिताक 105.4 मेगाहर्ट्ज FM रेनबो मोगळ्याक पेनो इतल्यान ही सदाबहार गितांची कार्यावळ हांगा सोंपता. हांव अंजली तुमचो ह्या कार्यावळींतल्यान आतां निरोप घेता. देव बरें करून फाल्यां 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
1: This is Akashvani and I am Subhadra Ramachandran with the news at 9. The headlines. Prime Minister Narendra Modi says investments from Nordic countries in India rose by 200% in the past decade, attends third India-Nordic summit in Oslo with counterparts from Norway, Sweden, Iceland, Finland and Denmark. Education Minister Dharmendra Pradhan reviews preparation for NEET UG re-examination to be held next month. Supreme Court allows euthanasia for rabid and dangerous stray dogs to protect human life. Russian President Vladimir Putin to attend New Delhi BRICS summit in September this year. IMD warns of severe heatwave conditions in northern India, forecast heavy rainfall in southern region. In cricket, Shubman Gill to lead Indian squads in Test and ODI series against Afghanistan. India and the Nordic nations comprising Norway, Sweden, Denmark, Finland and Iceland have elevated their bilateral ties to a green technology and innovation strategic partnership. Mr. Modi made the announcement while addressing a joint press meet with leaders of Nordic nations after attending the third India-Nordic summit in Norwegian capital Oslo today.
2: आज हमने भारत और नॉर्डिक संबंधों को ग्रीन टेक्नोलॉजी एंड इनोवेशन स्ट्रेटेजिक पार्टनरशिप का स्वरूप देने का निर्णय लिया है. इस ग्रीन टेक्नोलॉजी पार्टनरशिप से हम आइसलैंड की जियोथर्मल और फिशरीज, नॉर्वे की ब्लू इकोनॉमी और आर्कटिक और सभी नॉर्डिक देशों की मैरिटाइम और सेंसिटिविटी में एक्सपर्टीज को सस्टेनेबिलिटी की एक्सपर्टीज

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1: Prime Minister Modi affirmed that the relations between India and the Nordic countries are set to usher in a new golden era with the recently concluded trade agreements, including trade and economic partnership and India-EU free trade deal. On terrorism, Mr. Modi said the two sides have a clear and united stand, no compromise, no double standards.
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1: Speaking on the occasion, the prime ministers of Norway, Sweden, Iceland, Finland and Denmark reiterated their commitment to shared values of democracy, a rules-based global order and urgent reforms in multilateral institutions in today's changing world. Acknowledging India's global stature, they stressed the need for enhanced cooperation with New Delhi as countries sharing similar values, particularly to address the challenges of conflict and global disruptions. Prime Minister Modi has since left for Italy on the fifth and final leg of his five-nation tour after concluding his visits to Norway, Sweden, the Netherlands and UAE. Mr. Modi is set to arrive in Italy's capital, Rome, later tonight. We have more from our correspondent covering the Prime Minister's visit.
2: Talent and innovation exchange between India and Italy is expected to grow in the coming years. Speaking ahead of Prime Minister Narendra Modi's visit, which forms the final leg of his five-nation tour, Indian Ambassador Vani Sarraju Rao said the trip would provide an important opportunity to address issues related to the mobility and welfare of the Indian community. Ms. Rao noted that the Migration and Mobility Agreement signed in 2023 is already operational between the two countries. She expressed optimism that the movement of Indian students, currently around 5,000 in Italy, as well as academicians and researchers, is likely to increase in the near future. She further highlighted trade, defense, mobility, maritime security and port-related cooperation as key priority areas for bilateral discussions.
3: Defense will be an important area where we are going to see how we can boost industrial partnerships. Both countries attach a great deal of importance to maritime security, and we are looking at strengthening our respective supply chains, building resilient trade partnerships, energy security, and also to ensure that the industrial ecosystems of the two countries become competitive globally.
2: This is Suparna Bhatia from Rome.
1: Commerce and Industry Minister Piyush Goyal today called for deeper collaboration between industry and government to advance ease of doing business, enhance India's competitiveness and accelerate the country's journey towards Viksit Bharat. The minister was speaking at the India Business Reform Summit in New Delhi. Mr. Goyal said the present global situation and geopolitical uncertainties should be viewed as an opportunity for India to strengthen supply chains.
4: That we will convert the current situation and the risks associated with the geopolitics around the world into an opportunity for faster reform, into preparing ourselves for greater resilience, make our supply chains stronger, and use every bit of opportunity that the world provides, that India is offering to the world. For example, the 38 countries which are now one after the

0: the other coming in within the framework of free trade agreements.
1: Union Home and Cooperation Minister Amit Shah today said Bastar division of Chhattisgarh will emerge as the country's most developed tribal region within the next 5 years. Mr. Shah was addressing the media in Jagdalpur. He said that after making Bastar free from Naxalism, the centre and the Chhattisgarh government have jointly prepared a scientific roadmap for the region's development.
2: I want to assure all the citizens of Bastar on behalf of the Government of India and the Prime Minister Narendra Modi that there is no longer any need to live in fear. A new dawn has arrived here. Even though it has taken so many years after independence, the path of development is now being paved. The tribal youth and women here should now move forward with confidence. The Government of India and the Government of Chhattisgarh are with you.
1: Earlier, the Union Home Minister chaired the 26th meeting of the Central Zonal Council in Jagdalpur. Chief Ministers of Chhattisgarh, Uttar Pradesh, Madhya Pradesh and Uttarakhand, along with senior police and administrative officials, attended the meeting. Union Education Minister Dharmendra Pradhan today chaired a high-level meeting in New Delhi to assess preparations for the forthcoming NEET UG re-examination for admission to undergraduate medical education to be held on the 21st of next month. Mr. Pradhan directed that all gaps identified in the earlier examination process must be comprehensively addressed and eliminated. The minister emphasized that re-examination must be conducted in a secure, seamless and foolproof manner under stringent security protocols. During the meeting, directions were issued to hold coordination meetings with district magistrates and superintendents of police across states to ensure robust monitoring and effective implementation of examination arrangements. Union Minority Affairs Minister Kiran Rijiju has said that India remains one of the safest and most inclusive homes for minorities. Mr. Rijiju stated this while addressing the Conference of State Minorities Commissions organized in New Delhi today. Mr. Rijiju said, when we look at neighboring countries in the Indian subcontinent, we often see minority communities facing existential challenges and seeking refuge in India. He said, from Afghanistan to Sri Lanka, minorities from across the region have looked towards India as a place of shelter, security and dignity. This is Akashwani giving you the news. For quick news updates round the clock, follow us on our X handle at AIR News Alerts. And for details of stories and more, log on to our website www.newsonair.gov.in and download the new Oz on Air app. Welcome back. The Supreme Court today for the first time allowed euthanasia for rabid, incurably ill or demonstrably dangerous stray dogs, citing the need to protect human life and public safety. The Apex Court issued a series of directions aimed at addressing the growing stray dog population across the country. The order came in a Suomoto case initiated on 28th of July last year, following media reports highlighting incidents of stray dog bites and rabies cases, especially among children in the national capital. Meanwhile, the top court dismissed pleas seeking a recall of its earlier order on the relocation and sterilization of stray canines. Trinamool Congress candidate from West Bengal's Falta Assembly constituency, Jahangir Khan, announced the withdrawal of his nomination ahead of by-election on the seat on Thursday. The Election Commission had earlier declared the polling held on 29th April in Falta void over allegations of large-scale malpractice and ordered a fresh poll in all 285 booths. The counting of votes will take place on the 24th of this month. The Kremlin today confirmed that Russian President Vladimir Putin will attend the BRICS summit scheduled to be held in September this year in New Delhi under India's chairmanship. The Russian embassy in South Africa, in a social media post, cited an aide to President Putin, Yuri Ushakov, as saying that the Russian president will attend the summit on 12th and 13th of September. This will be Putin's second visit to India in less than a year. Defence Minister Rajnath Singh reached Seoul today on a three-day official visit to South Korea after concluding his Vietnam tour. In South Korea, Defence Minister Singh will hold bilateral talks with his counterpart, Ahn Kyu-baek. Union Health Minister Jagat Prakash Nadda

has reiterated India's steadfast commitment to equitable, inclusive and people-centric health care under the guiding principle of health for all. Addressing the plenary session of the 79th World Health Assembly in Geneva, Mr. Nadda said, India is accelerating towards universal health coverage by expanding access to quality and affordable health care. The India Meteorological Department has warned of severe heatwave conditions in northern India. The weather agency forecasts heavy rainfall in southern region. The IMD has issued a red alert for warm night conditions over Uttar Pradesh, Madhya Pradesh and Vidarbha till Thursday. The weather agency has forecast heatwave to severe heatwave conditions over Delhi, Punjab, Haryana and Chandigarh for tomorrow. Meanwhile, the weather agency has forecast heavy rainfall over Andaman and Nicobar Islands, Tamil Nadu, Puducherry, Karaikal, Kerala, Mahe and Lakshadweep till the 21st of this month. In cricket, the Indian men's squads for upcoming one-off test and three-match ODI series against Afghanistan were announced today. Shubman Gill will continue to lead India in both formats. Wicketkeeper batter KL Rahul has been named the new vice-captain of the test team, replacing Rishabh Pant, who has also been dropped from the ODI squad. Shreyas Iyer returns to the ODI side as vice-captain. Spinner Manav Suthar and pacer Gurnoor Brar have received maiden test call-ups, while Prince Yadav has been included in the ODI squad for the first time. Pace spearhead Jasprit Bumrah and senior all-rounder Ravindra Jadeja have been rested for the series. In IPL cricket, Lucknow Super Giants were 213 for 2 in 18.4 overs against host Rajasthan Royals in Jaipur when reports last came in. Earlier, Rajasthan Royals won the toss and opted to bowl. Royal Challengers Bengaluru, Gujarat Titans and Sunrisers Hyderabad have already qualified for the playoffs. And now before we end the bulletin, the headlines once again. Prime Minister Narendra Modi says investments from Nordic countries in India rose by 200% in past decade. Attends third India-Nordic summit in Oslo with counterparts from Norway, Sweden, Iceland, Finland and Denmark. Education Minister Dharmendra Pradhan reviews preparation for NEET UG re-examination to be held next month. Supreme Court allows euthanasia for rabid and dangerous stray dogs to protect human life. Russian President Vladimir Putin to attend New Delhi BRICS Summit in September this year. IMD warns of severe heatwave conditions in northern India, forecast heavy rainfall in southern region. In cricket, Shubman Gill to lead Indian squads in Test and ODI series against Afghanistan. That's all in the news at 9. Good night.

Well, Bon Jovi there, opening the innings of this brilliant Tuesday evening program with that fabulous track called You Give Love a Bad Name, 19 minutes past the 9 o'clock hour, 105.4 FM Rainbow. And yes, you're with me, Elias, on this program called The Tuesday Twist, coming to you absolutely live from the studios of Akashwani Panji. If you're listening to us on the radio or on your apps, welcome to the station of the nation. Got some rock, got some retro. Got some reggae thrown in for good measure, and I've got songs that go like this.

Well, a song written by Canadian rock band Loverboy from their 1981 album called Get Lucky. I absolutely love that track called Working for the Weekend.

was walking down a beach one day, Paul Dean, and he was looking out and found absolutely nobody around, and he thought, hey, everyone's out there at work, and they'll probably only turn up on the weekend. Well, the time is 28 minutes past 9 o'clock, time for some of the damn Yankees right now with this number.

a song that hit the number one spot on the Billboard's mainstream rock charts and the number five on the Billboard's Hot 100 chart back in 1988. Van Halen there from their studio album OUB-12, When It's Love. Absolutely love that track. 38 minutes past 9 o'clock on this program called The Tuesday Twist. Time for a song that sounds exactly like another song, which was more popular from the band Toto. Take a listen and you know exactly what I mean.

0: your mouth, and there is a light, don't let it go out.
1: Well, absolutely fabulous track there by U2. Absolutely love that one, called Song for Someone. All right, 46 minutes past 9 on this program called The Tuesday Twist. Got a little bit of the Dire Straits and a song that needs no introduction.

Well, my friends, in a very short while from now, in exactly half a minute, we have the news in Hindi, and then we're going to be following it up with a one solid hour of great country music on a program called the Country Music Hour. Stay tuned in to the station of the nation.

summer's evening, on a train bound for nowhere, I met up with a gambler. We were both too tired to sleep, so we took turns of staring out the window at the darkness. The boredom overtook us.

Well, Blake Shelton opening the innings on this beautiful country music hour with a song called The Gambler, Kenny Rogers classic. 9 minutes past 10 o'clock, and I've got some fabulous country tracks lined up. Don't go anywhere.

Well, Red Atkins there, that ain't my truck. 26 minutes past 10. I've got Alabama, I've got Clay Walker, but before that, I've got a fabulous one, this time by Brad Paisley.

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Well, Clay Walker there, straight tequila night. We're going for some country classics right now. I've got Glen Campbell, I've got Crystal Gayle, and I've got so many more tracks. Blast from the past, taking you back to a time when life was a little simpler. Keeping it country, here we go.

Well, Juice Newton there with a song that was used in so many movies, including Guardians of the Galaxy. Love that track, Angel of the Morning, 47 minutes past 10 o'clock. Time for some Crystal Gale in the house with another great track coming your way.

0: Well, Tennessee Ford Williams there with King of the Road. Moving on, I've got a quintessential country singer, passed away a few years ago with a brilliant song, and no country show is complete without the voice of Kenny Rogers. Here he is with The Greatest.
1: Little boy in a baseball hat stands in the field with his ball and bat, says, "I am the greatest player of them all," puts his bat on his shoulder,

called Gary Allen Smoke Rings in the Dark. In another minute or so, we're going to have the news in English. Stand by for that. At 10 past 11, we have 50 minutes of great love songs on a show called Heart to Heart.

0: This is Akashvani, the news read by Renuka. India and the Nordic nations comprising Norway, Sweden, Denmark, Finland and Iceland have elevated their bilateral ties to a green technology and innovation strategic partnership. Mr. Modi made the announcement while addressing a joint press meet with leaders of Nordic nations after attending the third India-Nordic summit in Norwegian capital Oslo today. Prime Minister Modi said investments from Nordic countries in India rose by 200% in past decade.
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0: Prime Minister Modi affirmed that the relations between India and the Nordic countries are set to usher in a new golden era with the recently concluded trade agreements including Trade and Economic Partnership and India-EU Free Trade Deal. On terrorism, Mr. Modi said the two sides have a clear and united stand, no compromise, no double standards. Speaking on the occasion, the Prime Ministers of Norway, Sweden, Iceland, Finland and Denmark reiterated their commitment to shared values of democracy, a rules-based global order and urgent reforms in multilateral institutions in today's changing world. Acknowledging India's global stature, they stressed the need for enhanced cooperation with New Delhi as countries sharing similar values, particularly to address the challenges of conflict and global disruptions. Prime Minister Modi has since left for Italy on the fifth and final leg of his five-nation tour after concluding his visits to Norway, Sweden, the Netherlands and UAE. Mr. Modi is set to arrive in Italy's capital Rome later tonight. Union Education Minister Dharmendra Pradhan today chaired a high-level meeting in New Delhi to assess preparations for the forthcoming NEET UG re-examinations for admission to undergraduate medical education to be held on 21st of next month. Mr. Pradhan directed that all gaps identified in the earlier examination process must be comprehensively addressed and eliminated. The minister emphasized that re-examination must be conducted in a secure, seamless and foolproof manner under stringent security protocols. During the meeting, directions were issued to hold coordination meetings with district magistrates and superintendents of police across state to ensure robust monitoring and effective implementation of examination arrangements. The Supreme Court today for the first time allowed euthanasia for rabid, incurably ill or

demonstrably dangerous stray dogs, citing the need to protect human life and public safety. The apex court issued a series of directions aimed at addressing the growing stray dog population across the country. The order came in a Suomotu case initiated on 28th of July last year, following media reports highlighting incidents of stray dog bites and rabies cases, especially among children in the national capital. Meanwhile, the top court dismissed pleas seeking a recall of its earlier order on the relocation and sterilization of stray canines. The Kremlin today confirmed that Russian President Vladimir Putin will attend the BRICS summit scheduled to be held in September this year in New Delhi under India's chairmanship. The Russian embassy in South Africa, in a social media post, cited an aide to President Putin, Yuri Ushakov, as saying that the Russian president will attend the summit on 12th and 13th of September. Defence Minister Rajnath Singh reached Seoul today on a three-day official visit to South Korea after concluding his Vietnam tour. In South Korea, Defence Minister Singh will hold bilateral talks with his counterpart, Ang Yu-bak. The IMD has warned of severe heatwave conditions in North India over the next few days. The weather agency forecasts heavy rainfall in southern region. The IMD has issued a red alert for warm night conditions over Uttar Pradesh, Madhya Pradesh and Vidarbha till Thursday. The weather agency has forecast heat wave to severe heat wave conditions over Delhi, Punjab, Haryana and Chandigarh for tomorrow. And with that, we end this news bulletin.